0: Taylor. I love you and I feel better. I write you lovely love letters and sing for you a cappella.
1: All day, all night. Maya.

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If I was to ask for Megan Thee Stallion, if she would collab with me, would I really have a shot at a feat? I don't know, but I'm glad to be back like ever, ever, ever.

0: been take the movie. Gets case of Oki, tuck me into smelly face emoji. My shit may not be age appropriate, but I will hit a deep euro in the face with a participation trophy.
1: 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Determine this.

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When you debate who the best, but I sound white chalk. 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

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Groovy, groovy, jazzy, funky, bounce, bounce, dance as we dip in the melodic sea. Rhythm keeps flowing and drips to MC. Sweet sugar pop, rocks and pop. You don't stop till the sweet beat drops. I shall improve as I stick and move. Vivid poems recited on top of the groove. Smooth, my, floating like a butterfly. Notes set afloat, sung like a lullaby. Brace yourself as the beat hits ya. Dip, trip, flip, fantasia. Drop. Jazz and hip-hop, dripping in your dome, it's a zone and bop. 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

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Радио Майя. 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I demand a microphone to rock the homeboys with an instrumental to make noise. Yo, I rock the homegirls too. I'll explain the name of the crew. Yo, this beat is Technotronic. This beat is Technotronic. And Eric got lyrics for ya. I saw your posse, but now it's me who's bossy.

within the band. So make you understand how this is planned. I demand a microphone to rock the homeboys with an instrumental to make noise. Yo, I rock the homegirls too. I'll explain the name of the crew. This beat is Technotronic. This beat is Technotronic. This beat is Technotronic. This beat is Technotronic. This beat is Technotronic. There's a dance floor. Get on it.

Technotronic. This beat is Technotronic. And Eric got lyrics for ya. I saw your posse, but now it's me who's bossy. So I give the orders around here. You don't wanna get sacked over. Good party going, get the floor ready and yourself ready. Huh, I rock steady like a rock, and I won't stop till it's at the top. And the suckers drop the hop to it. Yo, they couldn't do it. To get more to the point, they blew it. But not like you're blowing the speaker. They can't go on because it's weaker. This beat is, this beat is, this beat is Technotronic. This beat is Technotronic. This beat is Technotronic. This beat is, this beat is, this beat is Technotronic. This beat is Technotronic. There's a dance floor, get on. This beat is, this beat is, this beat is Technotronic. This beat is Technotronic. And Eric got lyrics for ya. I saw your posse, but now it's me who's bossy. So I give the orders around here. You don't wanna get sacked.

Nobody's a man, nobody's a man to claim what I'm modeling in. Benefit them.